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3: And now from Treasure Island Oldies, here's the Rock and Roll News Podcast for the week of September 13th. This week in 1962, Chubby Checker's The Twist went to number one for the first time in 1960, and it returned 2 years later in 1962. The Temptations received a star on the Hollywood Walk of Fame this week in 1994. The Archies Saturday morning cartoon show debuted this week in 1968. Other debuts this week included Shindig, that was on for two seasons, started this week in 1964. In the first episode, the first show included Sam Cooke, the Everly Brothers, the Righteous Brothers, and Bobby Sherman. Another debut this week, the Dean Martin Show, debuted 1965. The Doors appeared on the Ed Sullivan Show, and they infuriated Ed when they sang Light My Fire, which he had banned over the line, "Girl, we couldn't get much higher." That devastating situation took place in 1967. In 1975, Winnipeg was the city that declared itself Guess Who Day. Of course, the band were from Winnipeg. The first Dick Clark Caravan of Stars tour kicked off this week in 1959. It included Lloyd Price, Duane Eddy, Paul Anka, Bobby Rydell, the Coasters, and more. The Patty Duke TV show had its debut this week in 1960, and the Tab Hunter show premiered also the Patty Duke show debuted in 1963 and Tab Hunter in 1960. Also in 63, Anne Margaret was the guest voice as Anne Margrock on the episode of The Flintstones. Patty Page's Big Record TV show premiered this week in 1957. Guests were Sal Mineo and the Dominoes. Simon and Garfunkel reunited for a free concert in New York's Central Park in 1981. In the studio, Little Richard recorded Tutti Frutti in 55. Shirley Ellis recorded The Nitty Gritty in 1963. Joe Tex cut Skinny Legs and All in 67. Johnny Burnett recorded You're 16 in 1960. The Diana Ross recorded without the Supremes this week in 1968 when the recording of Love Child took place. The Everly Brothers recorded Walk Right Back in 1960. Tennessee Ernie Ford cut 16 Tons in 1955. Billy Joel began recording Piano Man in 73, and Dee Dee Sharp cut Ride in 1962. Birthdays: Peter Cetera from Chicago, 82. Joey Heatherton, also 82 this week. Frankie Avalon is 86. Bill Medley from the Righteous Brothers, also turning 86 this week. Frida Payne is 84. Songwriter, Paul Williams, who wrote so many hit songs, including We've Only Just Begun, An Old Fashioned Love Song, and many more. He's 86 this week. Teen heartthrob Rick Smith is 71. David Clayton Thomas, born this week, 1941. Charles Brown, 1922. Barry Cowsill from the Cowsills, 1954. Jimmy Gilmer, 1940. John Julian Cannonball Adderley, born 1928. B.B. King, 1925. Bill Black, famous as the bass player for Elvis Presley and later the head of the Bill Black Combo, born 1926. Jimmy Rogers, born 1933. Cass Elliott, member of the Mamas and Papas, having a birthday this week. Brooke Benton, born 1931. Billy Bland from the Dominoes, born 1921. The Beatles manager, Brian Epstein, born this week in 1931. And from TreasureIslandOldies.ca, that's your Rock and Roll News Podcast for the week of September 13th. Thanks for listening. I'm Michael Godin.

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1: Hey, Doc, we better back up. We don't have enough road to get up to 88. Roads? Well, we're going. We don't need roads.
2: And that's right, gang. The last time I checked, it still is Hot Rod Radio USA, and I'm still Wings Callahan in the air chair, bringing you the greatest rocking experience of a lifetime. 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

It's called Big Wednesday. The Rip Chords. I wish I could have played bongos like that. Listen to this guy, huh? I might play the whole song here a little bit later on HRR. I just had to get going with that, all right? Now let's stop at the top of the Ferris wheel. You ready?

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1: Everybody's going to Hot Rod City, listening to Hot Rod Radio USA. What a great tune, the Superstocks on HRR. You know, this weekend back in 1960, California hot rodder Mickey Thompson, had the pleasure of meeting him. Actually, I'm friends with his son, Danny. Mickey Thompson took another shot at the world land speed record. Thompson had become the first American to travel faster than 400 miles an hour on land when he piloted his Challenger 1. Now, he designed and built that streamliner himself. This is out at Bonneville. Went 406.6, but as you know, they got to back it up both directions. And he did the return run a little bit different, not officially. So that was never official record. But Thompson's car broke down the middle on his second run, necessitating. Why is that word hard for me to say? The follow-up. At the time, the world land speed record was 394, set by John Cobb, a guy from England, in 1947. So let me fast forward. After Thompson's first pass across the Bonneville Flats on September 9th, he refueled the 7,000-pound, 2,000-horsepower Challenger. This had four Pontiac engines in it, and the car was wheel-driven. It wasn't a rocket. Well, when they hatched the motor on the way back, he was sponsored a little bit by Pontiac, and the thing is that he went into high gear, and that's when he blew the engine. And it says, when you're sponsored by an engine company, this is one of his guys said, you blow an engine, you don't say you blew a Pontiac engine. You say you broke a driveline. It was all political. But anyway, 1960 this weekend, that's what was happening with Mickey Thompson. Thought I'd share that with you on Hot Rod Radio U.

0: Party woman Roy Orbison. Someone needs to explain it to me. I don't. Is that a sexist lyric where he goes, "Pretty woman, yeah, yeah, yeah"? What? I'll have to ask Mary what that means.
1: My papa said, "Son, you're gonna drive me to drinking if you don't stop driving that hot rod Lincoln."
0: Here's "Asleep at the Wheel," their version of this great old song, "Hot Rod Lincoln" on Hot Rod Radio USA.
1: Have you heard the story of the hot rod race when the Ford and the Lincoln were setting the pace? That story is true, I'm here to say, 'cause I was driving that Model A. It's got a Lincoln motor and it's really souped up, and that Model A body makes it look like a pup. It's got 8 cylinders and use them all. Got overdrive, just won't stall. With 4 barrel carbs and a dual exhaust and 411 gears, you can really get lost. Got safety.

sudden, in a wink of an eye, a Cadillac sedan passed us by. I said, boys, that's a mark for me. By then, the taillight was all you could see. Now the fellas all ribbed me for being behind, so I thought I'd make that Lincoln unwind. Took my foot off the gas, and man alive, I shoved it on down into overdrive. Well, I wound it up to 110. My speedometer said that I'd hit top end. My foot was glued like lead to the floor. That's all there is, there ain't no more. Now the boys all thought that I'd lost my sense, and them telephone poles looked like a picket fence. They said, slow down, I see spots, but the lines on the road just look like dots. We took a corner, sideswiped the truck, and I crossed my fingers just for luck. My fenders was clicking the guardrail post, and the guy beside me was white as a ghost.

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Don't you know by then we'd be low on gas. 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

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And he said, son, you're gonna drive me to drinking if you don't stop driving that hot rod Lincoln.

Surf Lives. Those are the Blue Stingrays. It's called Echo Park on Hot Rod Radio USA. I'm Wings Callahan. Stay tuned, gang, because we'll be right back.

Those are the Ripcord's Bonneville Bonnie on Hot Rod Radio USA with Wings Callahan and the Wizard of Oz. Stop you. And now, it's Gary Lewis and all those

certainly have. Beach Boys all summer long. Appropriate music for fall. And now I've dug way deep into the archives of rock and roll music from the Greg Frick Fabulous 40 folder. Frick's one of those guys. He puts out albums called Frick's Picks. Yes, he does, and it's his favorite stuff, and he sends me stuff from time to time. Julie London, one of his favorite singers, the late Julie London. Remember her? She was a nurse on Emergency. Quite an accomplished singer, and kind of a, well, I think Roy Findon's going to dig this, too. Roy, what do you think here? It's called Do It Again, huh?

0: Do it again.
1: There you go. Do it again. I'm going to look at that CD now and see, was there a piece of fuzz on that? Kind of jumped around there when it first got started. She was, of course, married to Bobby Troup, who was also on Emergency, played a doctor, and he's the guy that wrote Route 66, Getting Your Kicks, you know? Pretty cool, the things you can learn on this program, you know? What do you think of that? Well, and now it's Venus and Blue Jeans, Jimmy Clamp from 62.

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Of course, another official product of the National Street Rod Association and Hot Rod Radio USA. 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Borgeson, steering you forward. Hey, here's Dion. Gotta love the guy. His version of the old classic Sea Cruise. You're going to dig this if you haven't heard it before.

The king of the surf guitar, Dick Dale. Scavenger. Song about a mole part. You gotta love that part. It might even make you sick. Oh, the late Danny Klein, you can relate to that. I gave him a ride my big block Nova one time. He got on the car and fell over.

They certainly do. Happy Hot Rod birthday if you're celebrating this weekend. Who else was born? Let's see. Tommy Lasorda, Sherry Belafonte Harper, Debbie Boone, Joan Jett, Scott Baio, Mickey Rooney, Ray Charles, Julio Iglesias, Paul Peterson. Happy birthday, Paul, from the Donna Reed Show. Mary Kay Place and the boss, Bruce Springsteen, all born this weekend. And again, happy Hot Rod birthday to you. And now Mitch Ryder, the Detroit Wheels. Time for Ginny to take that long ride. Yeah. Huh? In the Nova SS, what do you think?

Well, baby, baby, baby. It was another really big show here on Hot Rod Radio USA. Don't you agree? Well, whatever. Okay, we're going to be back next week. Same bat time right here in your favorite station. You take care of yourself. Because always remember, you're the only person in the whole wild world just like you. Take care this week, and we'll see you right here next week. Get ready. Take care. Bye-bye.

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0: Yeah, kicking off today's Happy Hour show, we heard the UK band The Spencer Davis Group enjoying themselves on that one in 1965 when they were telling us to keep on running.
1: Okay! You're funny.
2: Really?
0: Hello, Jolly Jim Stevens here with another 60 minutes of upbeat oldies from the 60s to the 80s and lots of fun stuff in between. 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
3: Oh, goody.

0: Well, my feet were tapping along to that one, as I expect yours were too. The amazingly talented Glen Campbell was enjoying some of those Southern Nights back in 1977.
1: Boy, that sure sounds good.
2: Yeah.
0: It's the Happy Hour Dream Theme. Can you remember which syndicated TV show this theme tune introduced? I'll be revealing the answer when the music stops.

0: you probably recognise the tune, but did you remember which show it was? Mel Brooks co-created it, and it featured an oddball comedy secret agent played by Don Adams. It ran for 5 seasons from 1965 to 1969, and it lampooned the hugely popular James Bond and Inspector Clouseau movies, and its title was Get Smart. And here's a short excerpt from one of the episodes.
1: Max, can you give us an accurate description of that man?
2: I'll never forget him as long as I live, Chief.
1: 99, write this down. How tall was he?
2: Let's see, 5'8", maybe 9. Make that 10.
1: Suspect under 6 feet.
2: Or over.
1: What color were his eyes?
2: Well, that was hard to tell, Chief. He was wearing dark glasses.
1: What about his hair?
2: He was wearing a hat.
1: Did he have any noticeable scars?
2: He was wearing a suit.
1: No, I mean on his hands or neck.
2: He was wearing a scarf and gloves.
1: Did you notice anything about him at all?
2: He was a very snappy dresser.
3: The ultimate DJ, playing your kind of music.

0: Oh, right to the very last drop. The Jay Giles Band were getting a bit carried away with the model who was featured in a 1982 centerfold.
1: Oh!
2: Stop that or you go blind, I tell you!
1: What a filthy mind you have got!
0: Coming up shortly, we'll be having today's baffling Beatles bit.
3: Not again.

0: American band The Royal Guardsmen were having a huge international hit with that one in 1967 when they were telling us the tale of Snoopy versus the Red Baron.
1: I don't understand what's going on here.
2: What a load of rubbish!
0: It's the happy hour baffling Beatles bit. Stand by for a quick snatch from a Beatles song. See if you can work out which one, and I'll be giving you the answer and playing the whole song for you after the next record. Here we go.
3: 1, 2, 3, 4!
0: Let's hear that again, shall we?

0: It got to number 2 in the UK charts in the summer of 1972 when everyone was planning their vacations. So Terry Dactyl and the Dinosaurs decided to cash in with a seaside shuffle.
1: Oh, I do like to be beside the seaside. Oh, I do.
2: Well, he has got his wish.
0: OK, how did you get on with today's baffling Beatles bit, which went like this?
3: 1, 2, 3, 4!
0: Well, it was an album track in most countries and also on a 45 single in America in 1963, with Paul taking lead vocals singing I Saw Her Standing There, and it's coming up next.

0: Our baffling Beatles bit for today was from 1963 when they saw her standing there.
1: Hello, dearie. Looking for a bit of fun?
2: No.
0: Coming up after the next song, we'll be having today's Connections Conundrum.

0: Huey Lewis and the News there in 1984, and if this is it, it must be the Connections Conundrum. Do you see what I did there?
1: Number one.

0: Okay, so today's Connections Conundrum wasn't the easiest one we've done, but how did you get on? Well, we started with Ferry Cross the Mersey in 1964, sung by Gerry and the Pacemakers. And that was followed by the Dave Clark Five in 1965 with Catch Us If You Can. And the connection was, both song titles were also movies starring the groups themselves.
1: Nailed it!
0: Coming up after the next track is John Holman's Rare Record Revival.

Originally a member of UK band The Equals, Eddie Grant had a big international solo hit with that one in 1983, when he was telling us all about his favourite street in the London borough of Brixton, named Electric Avenue. It's time now for an upbeat song that you wouldn't normally get to hear on the radio. It might be a flip side or an album track, or just one that didn't make it into the charts. Our thanks as always to John Holman for today's Happy Hour Rare Record Revival.

0: Like that one. Chip Hawkes is the ex-vocalist from the group The Tremolos and father of chart-topping Chesney, and that was a track from his Nashville album titled Ready for the Times to Get Better, which was composed by Alan Reynolds. The album was released on the RCA Records label back in 1976 and reissued on a CD many years later via Delicious Records in 2002.
1: Now there's a talent.
0: And our thanks again, as always, to John Holman for providing the music on today's Rare Record Revival.

0: A bit of a Latin American feel to that one from the Monkees in 1968 about a girl they know who makes them feel so good, and they call her Valerie.
1: She's a cheap slut.
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Oh, a massive global number one in 1971 for George Harrison, who was trying to promote peace, love and understanding with My Sweet Lord. I'm afraid it didn't work, George.

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0: This has been Jolly Jim Stevens' Happy Hour Show. I hope you'll be able to join us again next time for lots more fun and upbeat oldies. Until then, thanks for listening, look after yourselves, and bye-bye. 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

0: And we're finishing off today's Happy Hour show with a finale song from actress and singer Michael Brown in 1983, who was complaining because there are so many men but so little time.
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Everybody, come on in. This is the place for the next 2 hours. It's Four Decades here on Let the Good Times Roll. My name is Mark Nielsen. I'll give you some of the stories behind the songs. Songs that we get from the decades of the 50s, 60s, 70s, and 80s. The first four decades in this illustrious and many-layered history of rock and roll. It's like an onion. We peel back the layers. We can get deep into the subgenres of rock and roll on this show. Our second hour is the theme hour. This week, house music. No, not electronic dance music. We don't get quite that deep. But songs with the word house in the title will open the door on that in our second hour. Let's get started on Let

Well, a couple of feel-good songs to get us started this week. Songs about going to the park and rain and other things. The Cowsills. I was watching YouTube one night and that song came up in my feed. It was the Cowsills just a few days prior, singing that song on stage as part of the Happy Together tour. Clip I saw was when they were in Indianapolis, but it was fun to see them singing that song and having so much fun doing so up there on stage. These days, three Cowsills up there, two brothers, Paul and Bob, and sister Susan. On the record, it was brother Bill singing lead vocals, with mom Barbara Cowsill singing the female backup. The Rain, the Park, and Other Things, top five in 67, and Chicago getting the good times rolling this week with another song about going to the park. Saturday in the park, think it was the 4th of July. Yeah, the 4th of July holiday actually fell on a Saturday this year. I didn't catch that. I actually heard someone mention that after the holiday was over, and as a DJ, I was like, oh, wow, missed opportunity. I should have played it on the show for that weekend, and since the 4th of July won't fall on a Saturday again until 2037, I play it here a little bit late after the fact, but still a great reason to play that one. Saturday in the Park, Chicago, top 5 in 72. Well, the show heard not only here in the States on great radio stations, but also in the UK, New Zealand, Australia, Ireland, and Holland, where the 4th of July is just the 4th of July. We're not heard in Canada, though. Not yet. That's where this band is from. Honeymoon Sweet. So named because they're from Niagara Falls, Ontario. Let's crank up the crunchy guitars. Here's Bad Attitude, 85.

both day and night. Never grumbles or fusses, always treats me right. Never running in the streets and leaving me alone. She knows a woman's place.

Well, mixing it up, jumping around the decades in this first hour. Going all the way back to 54 for Ray Charles right there, his debut record, based on the gospel music that Ray was listening to on the radio in the tour bus with his band back in the summer of 54. I Got a Woman quickly climbed to number one R&B, but did not make the pop chart. Rock and roll was just starting to percolate. The gospel, the blues, the country music, all that would finally come together to make rock and roll. It would finally reach the mainstream masses and the kids in 55. But Ray would ultimately be part of that mix for sure. His first song on the pop chart was Swanee River Rock, top 40 tune in 57. The Monkees from 69 with Michael Nesmith singing.

Well, fun hearing that one again. That one didn't do much on the pop chart, peaked at number 76, but it could have fooled me. That was big on the radio in Cleveland, Ohio, where I was living at the time, listening to WMMS. And a big video on MTV, too, I'm thinking. The Fix from Britain, they had some great tunes in the 80s. Saved by Zero, Red Skies, One Thing Leads to Another. And that one, Stand or Fall, their debut from 82. This one, top 10 UK in 57, Charlie Gracie and Fabulous.

Well, Dolly Parton passed away recently. We lost a Dolly. Everybody loved Dolly. Singer, songwriter, actress, entrepreneur, philanthropist. Born the fourth of 12 children in poverty in the mountains of East Tennessee. Her family didn't have electricity or even a radio or TV, but Dolly was on it. TV, that is. Singing regularly on a local program by the age of 10. The day after she graduated high school, she left for Nashville. She wrote that song, I Will Always Love You, the same day in 73 that she wrote Jolene. She wrote it to Porter Wagoner, a country star and mentor to Dolly, whose TV show she performed on each week, but was now going out on her own. The song was a number one country hit for Dolly in 74. Elvis wanted to record the song. Dolly was interested, but Elvis's manager, Colonel Tom Parker, said it was standard procedure for the songwriter to sign over half of the publishing rights for any song that Elvis recorded, and Dolly refused to do so, a decision that she agonized over at the time. But ultimately, that decision made her millions. When Whitney Houston recorded the song in 92, Dolly said she was driving in her car when she first heard Whitney's version and was so overcome with emotion that she had to pull the car over to the side of the road. Dolly's hits on the pop chart were Here You Come Again, Two Doors Down, 9 to 5, Islands in the Stream with Kenny Rogers. But Dolly Parton, a larger-than-life, sweet and funny personality, gone from cancer at the age of 80. We will always love Dolly Parton. Well, coming up in a half an hour, songs about houses. Call it house music. Songs with house in the title. We'll open up the door on that in about 30 minutes for our second hour theme hour this week here on Let the Good Times Roll. Thank you so much for listening in this week, checking out what we're doing here on the program. My name is Mark Nielsen. Now time for the Just for Fun trivia question. It's a pop culture question from one of our four favorite decades, the 50s, 60s, 70s, or 80s. No prize, just the immense personal satisfaction of having the right answer. You could tell your family and friends that you had the right answer to the Just for Fun trivia question on Let the Good Times Roll this week, and relish that pat on the back and hearty hurrahs from everyone gathered around you. It's a good feeling. So here's the question. What Leave It to Beaver performer moved to Minnesota and sold Christmas trees for a living after the series ended? What Leave It to Beaver performer moved to Minnesota and sold Christmas trees for a living after the series ended? And while you're ruminating on that, the answer shortly, but first this.

Beaver just for fun trivia question this week. What Leave It to Beaver performer moved to Minnesota and sold Christmas trees for a living after the series ended? Was it Ward or June, Wally or Eddie Haskell, Lumpy, Larry Mondello, or Jerry Mathers as the Beaver? Well, it was actually Ward, the dad, played by Hugh Beaumont, who moved to Minnesota after the show was over. At the start of the third season, Hugh's wife and son and mother-in-law drove from Minnesota to Hollywood to visit Hugh, but a car accident along the way severely injured his son and killed his mother-in-law. Jerry Mathers later said that the tragedy affected Hugh's participation in the show, that he was just walking through his part after that happened. So Hugh Beaumont, your answer? Left show business, found a second career as a Christmas tree farmer in Minnesota. So let's go with this one, Bee Gees, First of May from 69.

0: Well, maybe a good name for a dating app. Desperate but not serious. That one from the years before such technology was possible. 1982, Adam Ant, Desperate but not serious. Actually, that might draw a certain group of people who don't want a serious relationship and aren't afraid to admit that they're desperate. And if you're still looking,
1: hang in there, baby.
0: Hang in there, baby. It'll happen when you least expect it.
1: Don't be afraid.
0: Great. Keep your chin up. Stay positive. Hang in there, baby.
2: I know just how you feel.
0: Johnny Bristol, songwriter and producer from Motown. His top 10 solo hit from 74 right here.

Some 1957 doo-wop. Norman Fox and the Rob Roys, Tell Me Why. And tell me why this next song wasn't a hit. I first heard this one when I was putting together the summer-long numbers countdown that we did last summer. If you missed it, it's all there for you to enjoy in our archives at goodtimesrollradio.com. But the title of this record, Care of Cell 44. That's why it was in the numbers countdown, 44. It's by the Zombies. It's from 1967. They had high hopes for this one. And its lack of success ultimately led to the breakup of the band. See what you think. I love this record.

0: My mind, like a song on the radio. Pretty catchy tune from L. Stewart. You're the Cat, Time Passages. And that one, Song on the Radio, Top 30 in 79. And the song on the radio before that, listening to that one again, Care of Cell 44 by the Zombies. Should have been a hit, but wasn't. Maybe in 1967, the song was too derivative. I mean, admittedly, listening to that one again, it starts off sounding like the Beatles. Then there's a part that sounds like the Beach Boys. And then the chorus sounds like the Turtles. But the sum of the parts is pretty good. Now, a pioneer in the early rock and roll scene in New Zealand was Johnny Devlin. His cover of Lloyd Price's Lottie Miss Clottie, number one in Kiwi Country in 58.
1: Hold it, fellas. I don't move. Let's get real, real gone for change, huh?

0: rocking out in 58 with New Zealand rocker Johnny Devlin. And Lottie, Miss Claudia, I've got a whole hour of songs about houses. Whoever knew there were so many songs with house in the title? Call it House Music next in our second hour theme hour. My name is Mark Nielsen. Thank you so much for listening to Let the Good Times Roll.
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It's second hour theme hour time here on Let the Good Times Roll. My name is Mark Nielsen. This week our theme is the house. Songs with house in the title, and there are more than you think. Part of the fun in doing a list like this, I think, is to see how many songs that you can come up with. What are the more obvious songs with house in the title? I will say some of the songs on this playlist are some pretty deep cuts. Some stuff that you've probably not heard before. Stuff that I haven't played before on the radio. But there are the more obvious house songs. So let's start with the song that I first thought of as the most obvious example of a song with house in the title. House of the Rising Sun. The Animals, part of the British invasion in '64, covering an American traditional folk song.

Number one for 6 weeks in 1951, Come On to My House, Rosemary Clooney. Popular American pop singer and actress back then, she's the aunt of actor George Clooney. In fact, for a time in the 80s, I lived in Cincinnati, Ohio, and our local news anchors were Nick Clooney, George's dad, on one channel, and Jerry Springer, before he moved to Chicago and started his talk show, on another channel. George at the time had just moved to Hollywood and was appearing on the Roseanne show, I think. I don't think he was on ER yet, but he was already famous locally there in Cincinnati. So they tracked his career back then, but Rosemary Clooney, George's aunt, there with a song that she later said she hated. She only recorded it because Mitch Miller, the head of the record company, said he would fire her if she refused. Eden Kane in the middle there, his girlfriend next door refused, and now he has a house to let. That's the name of that one. Eden Kane giving you a tour of the place in that record. Eden, a teen idol in his native Britain in the early 60s. That record, though, did not chart in 63. Let's get bluesy. This one, UK Top 20 in 67, Amen Corner, Gin House Blues.

Well, how about a little boogie woogie with your blues? Merrill E. Moore right there, boogie woogie piano player and band leader, whose style fused western swing, boogie woogie, and early R&B in a melting pot that many people felt was a distinct influence on rockabilly, especially Jerry Lee Lewis. I heard it. Moore later said, "We didn't have any idea that we were pioneering anything. We were just trying to make a living." House of Blue Lights, that from 53, and Roadhouse Blues before that, The Doors, making a living in 1970. They wrote it, they recorded it over a couple days with Lonnie Mack sitting in on bass and John Sebastian on harmonica. Playing songs with house in the title, a little bit of house music. In this week's second hour theme hour here on Let the Good Times Roll, my name is Mark Nielsen. Here's Cher from 72.

Yeah, she couldn't even finish the song before the railroad came through the middle of the house. That one quite popular in the UK. There were three different versions of that song, sung by different artists that were on the charts there in 56. That one the most popular, Alma Cogan, British singer dubbed the girl with the giggle in her voice, singing that novelty song in the middle of the house. The name of that one, top 20 UK in 56. Rusty Draper sang the American version. It was also top 20 here. And Ardeen Taylor before that, a one-hit wonder here in the States with Indiana Wants Me in 1970. But Ardeen had other hits in the UK like that one. There's a Ghost in My House, top 5 UK, top 30 in Holland in 74. Ardeen on the Motown label, that song, There's a Ghost in My House, written by Holland Dozier Holland. And Cher, Living in a House Divided at the start, top 30 in 72. She and Sonny would divorce just 2 years later. Yeah, come to think of it, when that happens, it probably feels like a railroad running through the middle of the house. All right, all this negativity, let's flip the script and think happy thoughts, positive thoughts about the house. I mean, it's your sanctuary where you feel most comfortable, full of flowers and cats and fire in the fireplace and maybe that other person in your life.

That's where all the kids are hanging out, at Susie's house. She's got a mom and a dad who make you feel so glad. John D. Loudermilk from 58, versatile singer-songwriter, wrote mostly for others but kept some songs for himself, like that one. Best known maybe for writing Indian Reservation for Paul Revere and the Raiders, or Tobacco Road for the Nashville Teens. So we've got an entire second hour theme hour devoted to the songs of John D. Loudermilk, this prolific singer-songwriter, episode 218 in our free online archives at goodtimesrollradio.com. House of Fun, before that, Madness from 82, topped the charts in their native UK, Ireland as well. Top 5 Australia, top 30 in New Zealand and Holland, did not chart here in the States. We weren't quite ready for Madness yet, but we would be just a few months later when Madness hit with another song about a house. We'll get to that one later in our house music. There's going to be a part 2 next week, looks like. And our house at the start, not the Madness one, but the Crosby, Stills, and Nash one, the one with two cats in the yard, etc. Graham Nash wrote it while he was living with Joni Mitchell, an ode to domestic bliss, and why not? Top 30 for CSNN in 1970, top 20 in New Zealand, top 10 in Holland. So do you want to play house or not? Elvis does and Barbara Ray doesn't. We'll get to Barbara in a minute. But first, some early Elvis from 55.

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1: House. Strong, sturdily built. The Commodores, a little dancing in our house music. We haven't had a lot of dancing this hour. A lot of sad tunes, actually. Brick House right there, top 5 US and New Zealand in 77, top 20 Holland, top 30 UK. A sad one before that, I Don't Want to Play House, the first number one country song for Tammy Wynette in 67, but also covered by Connie Francis, Loretta Lynn, Skeeter Davis, Lynn Anderson. But we heard Barbara Ray, South African singer, her version was top 5 in Australia in 73. Now closing down the house party for this week, Shakin' Stevens.

0: Now, closing it out with Shakin' Stevens. Here in the States, we've hardly heard of the guy, but he's a Welsh singer who in the 80s was the biggest selling singles artist in the UK, had 28 top 40 singles in that country, most of them nostalgia hits evoking the sound of 1950s rock and roll. That song originally hit in the 50s, but for Rosemary Clooney, who was hardly considered early rock and roll. We heard Rosemary earlier in the hour with Come On In My House, but she topped the charts again in 54 with another house song, This Old House. But we heard Shakin' Stevens, whose version of This Old House was, get this, number one in the UK, Ireland, Australia, top five in New Zealand and Holland in 81. Here in the States, it did not chart. That's the first time I've heard that record. But thank you so much for listening. I love when you do that. If that's a show, I gotta go. I'm gonna take my key and go home. We'll open the door next week on our house party of house music, whatever we're calling it. More songs with house in the title. Until then, check out our website. We've got about 225 of our past shows in our archives page. Lots more, too, at goodtimesrollradio.com. 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Search for Let the Good Times Roll Radio Show. My name is Mark Nielsen. Come on back next week. We'll do it again, 2 hours and four decades, on Let the Good Times Roll. And I'll talk to you next week.
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8: Hello there, welcome along to another edition of That 70s Sound with me, Dave Edwards. We've got all the usual things, of course. We've got a TV Times. That's a TV theme from the 1970s. We've got a music chain quiz. If you haven't got that, you'll need a piece of paper and a pen. We've got some movie magic for you. This hour we're going back to 1979 for that. And of course, we finish the hour with our 12-inch disco remix. Now, theme-wise, well, it's something that can be very interesting once you start doing research on it. The theme is band name origins. So we'll be looking back at how bands got their name. And so it should be very interesting.
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That's Debbie Harry doing the vocals there, of course, and it's Blondie and Denis, the two founders of the band, Debbie Harry and Chris Stein, first called their new band Angel and the Snake. The name for the new band then transformed into Blondie after a motorist called out to Deborah, "Hello, Blondie." At first they called themselves Blondie and the Banzai Babies, but that was then shortened to Blondie. Our next band are the Doobie Brothers, and they got their name whilst they were sitting around a breakfast table with a friend who suggested a name, the name being the Doobie Brothers. Don't worry, I'll explain a little more after this.

The Doobie Brothers and What a Fool Believes. Tom Johnson, who was a founder of the band and was a guitarist, says that the band, originally known as Pud, was sitting around a breakfast table when a friend who was not part of the band said, "Why don't you call yourselves the Doobie Brothers?" He suggested that because the night before they had been partaking, shall I say, of a few spliffs, and another name for a spliff was a doobie. And so that's what they did. The guy was kidding, but later they said, "Hey, that's such a good idea," that they named the band the Doobie Brothers.

0: Formed in 1970, that's a band that used to be called Smile, but it was changed to Queen when Freddie Mercury actually joined the group as the lead singer, because he liked the name for the transvestite connotation and the glamorous image of queens in royalty. And that, of course, was Queen and Don't Stop Me Now. And all that brings us round to this.
1: And now, it's
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4: 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And as you know, this is where we take you back to the 1970s, and in particular to the TV shows. Now, perhaps you have a fond memory of a particular TV show. 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
0: Now, for TV Times, we've got a show here from 1970 that features a band, the band being the Partridge Family. Now, apparently the band comes about when a group of musical siblings convince their widow mother, backteller Shirley Partridge, to help them out by singing as they record a pop song in their garage. The show starred

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That's Foreigner and Feels Like the First Time. Apparently, British guitarist Mick Jones chose the name because three of the members were Americans and three were British, meaning at least half of them would be foreigners, regardless of which country they were in, be it America or the UK. Our next group is Bad Company. And apparently the founding member, Paul Rogers, named the group after a illustration he found in a Victorian book about morals. And the picture showed an innocent child looking up at an unsavoury character leaning against a lamppost. The caption read, "Beware of bad company." Here they are with Can't Get Enough. Well, I-

That's AC/DC from 1979 and the title track off their album called Highway to Hell, which was put out by Atlantic Records. The song was all about the arduous nature of touring. The name AC/DC came about after a band member saw AC/DC on a sewing machine. It stood for Alternating Current, Direct Current. The band didn't realise it was also the slang for being a bisexual, which caused a few misunderstandings in their early days. Now, if you're going to have a go at our Music Chain quiz, now's the time to sort out your piece of paper and pen, okay? Taking us there, it's the band Canned Heat. Apparently they got the inspiration for the name while they were all sitting around listening to an old Tommy Johnson record called Canned Heat Mama. Here's Canned Heat now with Let's Work Together.

0: Let's work together from Canned Heat. A group was put together by two blues enthusiasts by the name of Alan Wilson and Bob Height. And that Tommy Johnson record I was talking about came out in 1928. And that brings us round to this.
1: We play gold just for you. The music changed.
0: Yes, here we are at the stage of the programme where we do our music chain quiz. Hopefully you've got your piece of paper and pen ready. So here we go.
2: First link.
0: Which of these albums did Elton John release first? Goodbye Yellow Brick Road, Blue Moves or Victim of Love?
2: Second link.
0: Who had a hit in 1978 with the song Love Is in the Air? Was it John Paul Young, Leo Sayer or Barry Manilow?
2: Third link.
0: What were Northern soul group Wiggins Ovation doing in the snow in 1975?
2: Fourth week.
0: What Can I Say and Lido Shuffle were two mid-70s hits for which US solo star?
2: Fifth week.
0: And finally, Soul Brother No. 1 was the nickname of which legendary performer? Was it Sam Cooke, James Brown or Percy Sledge?
1: The music changed.
0: So there you are, those are the five links or five questions you have to answer. And I'll be back later in the show to give you all the answers.

We go back to 1978 for that one. That's September, of course, from Earth, Wind and Fire. The song was written by Ali Willis and Maurice White, based on a music sequence developed by guitarist Al Mackay. The group was originally called the Salty Peppers. The group recorded for Capitol for a couple of years without drawing much attention. In 1971, they signed with Warner Brothers and renamed themselves Earth, Wind and Fire after the elements in the astrological chart.

0: Those are the Tramps and Soul Searching Time. The Tramps, of course, grew up in Philadelphia, and in their younger days, they would sing on street corners, and passers-by would be saying to them, "All you guys will ever be are Tramps," and that's how they got the name.
1: It's now time to bring you some movie magic.
0: For movie magic, we go back to 1979 and an American musical comedy film directed by Alan Arkush and starring PJ Souls, Vince Van Patten, Clint Howard and Dae Young. The film is called Rock and Roll High School. In the film, the Vince Lombardi High School keeps losing principals to nervous breakdowns because of the students' love of rock and roll and their disregard for education. The leader of the students, Riff Randall, is not only the worst behaved pupil, but is also the biggest Ramones fan. She even waits 3 days to get a ticket to go and see the band, hoping to meet Joey Ramone so she can give him a song that she wrote, the song being Rock and Roll High School. The Ramones actually feature very heavily in the film. And the Ramones got their name in honour of Paul McCartney, who early in his career used to call himself Paul Ramone. The members of the band all use the last name Ramone, even though it's not their given name. Here are the Ramones now with the theme from Rock and Roll High School.

Just had to squeeze every drop out of that one. That's Led Zeppelin and Rock and Roll from 1972. Put out in 1971 on their fourth album, released as a single in 1972. Now, the naming of the group is quite interesting. The Yardbirds were just wrapping up their final US tour before splitting up. Guitarist Jimmy Page was determined to keep the act going, renaming a new lineup the New Yardbirds. Keith Moon of The Who is rumoured to have said, "It'll probably go down like a lead balloon or Led Zeppelin," thus inspiring the final name change to Led Zeppelin, the lead being spelled L-E-D, to make sure people pronounce the name correctly. So there we are, that's how they got their name. Now, if you had a go at our music chain quiz, got the answers very shortly. After a track from a group that famously, while searching for a name, blindly stuck a pin into a map of America, and it landed on Bay City, Michigan. Yes, it's the Bay City Rollers.

Money Honey from the Bay City Rollers. The song was written by Eric Faulkner and Stuart Wood, two members of the band, of course. Did quite well. It got to number 3 in Australia, number 1 in Canada, 16 in Germany, 4 in Ireland, 11 in New Zealand, 17 in Sweden, number 3 here in the UK, and number 9 in the USA. Right now, here as

Queensland, Australia. Young 12-year-old Barry Gibb and his brother sang for coins at the local motor car speedway. The speedway owner, Bill Goode, and local radio DJ and driver Bill Gates noticed the boy's talent. Because Barry, Bill Goode and Bill Gates all shared BG initials, they suggested the name the Bee Gees. And later the letters were retrofitted to stand for Brothers Gibb, matching the actual family members in the group. We're going out with the Bee Gees and a song from them entitled Staying Alive. And with that, just remains for me to say thank you for listening to me. This has been Dave Edwards and that 70 Sound, looking at band name origins. Hopefully you've enjoyed it. Finally, let me say as usual, look after yourselves. And yes, you know, be good.

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3: Hello and welcome to my Blues Cafe with me, Steve James. I have a full hour of the blues lined up for you today. And if you love the blues, then stay tuned for the next hour. I have some great artists coming up. I've got Elmore James, the Bridget Kelly Band, Don Martin, and Big Mama Thornton, just to name a few. And my artist of the week this week is the Altered Five Blues Band from their Hammer and Chisel album. So that's a lot of blues to fit in 1 hour. So sit back with me, Steve James, and enjoy the ride. And to start the show this week, Something Inside of Me by Elmore James is a powerful, emotionally raw blues track that showcases his signature slide guitar style and deeply expressive vocals. It was recorded in the early 1960s and released in 1963, shortly before his death. So, here is Elmore James with Something Inside of Me.

Well, that was Elmo James there with Something Inside Me. The Bridget Kelly Band, inspired by classic blues and electric blues, have placed their unique stamp on the blues rock genre. The band is led by the husband and wife team of vocalist Bridget Kelly and guitarist Tim Fick. They formed the Bridget Kelly Band in 2012. A blues rock quartet that continues to explore the musical roots as they grow their international fan base as they celebrate their 10th anniversary. From their 2022 album Winter Coming, here is the Bridget Kelly Band with Poor Girl.

And that's the Bridget Kelly Band there with Poor Girl. And you're listening to the Blues Cafe with me, Steve James. And remember, if you'd like me to play your favourite blues song, or you'd like me to dedicate a song to someone, then all you've got to do is to go to my website, stevejamesblues.com. There you'll find a request form. Just fill that in with the name of the song and the artist performing it, and I'll play your choice on a future show. Also, if you're a blues artist that wants to contribute to the show, then again, go to my website, stevejamesblues.com. Go to the artist page and just let me know how to get some of your music and tell me a bit about yourself, and I'll feature your work on a future show. And one of the regular features on the show is Artist of the Week. And this week, it's the Altered Five Blues Band from their Hammer and Chisel album. Milwaukee's Altered Five Blues Band return with their eighth studio album called Hammer and Chisel, a set of 11 original songs that showcase why this award-winning band has remained at the forefront of contemporary blues over two decades. With the power of singer Jeff Taylor, each track bursts with energy of a band firing on all cylinders. This band is five musicians who've spent 24 years honing their collective sound. So released on Blind Pig Records on February the 27th, 2026, here is my Artists of the Week, the Altered Five Blues Band, with the title track called Hammer and Chisel.

And that was the Altered Five Blues Band there with a track called Hammer and Chisel. And the Altered Five Blues Band are my artists of the week, so more from them later on in the show. Now, a guy I saw play live recently was Don Martin, who's a Belfast-born singer-songwriter who burst onto the UK and European music scene over 2+ years ago with a unique guitar style and a voice that captivates his audience at every venue, and I can certainly vouch for that. His main influences are Rory Gallagher, John Martin, Jimi Hendrix, Bob Dylan, Howlin' Wolf and Muddy Waters. Dom has been awarded many blues awards in the past. This particular song a while ago, he released is a beautiful tune and an outstanding piece of guitar work. It's Don Martin with Blues on the Bay.

0: Thank you very much. Thank you. Thank you.
1: That was Don Martin there with Blues on the Bay. And you're listening to the Blues Cafe with me, Steve James. Time now for a regular feature that's in the show each week. It's the something old, something new, maybe borrowed, but always blue. Here we look at a blues song recorded in the past and then the same song re-recorded more recently by a different artist. It's a feature in the show that I would like you to contribute to. So what about if you've got an idea for the same song by two artists, maybe the original, then a second version covered by a different blues artist? Well, if you do, go to my website, stevejamesblues.com. There you'll find a request form. Just fill that in with the name of the song and the two artists performing it, and I'll feature your choice on a future show. And the song today is called While My Guitar Gently Weeps. It's a song by the English beat combo called The Beatles from their 1968 double album The Beatles, also known as the White Album. It was written by George Harrison. Rolling Stone ranked While My Guitar Gently Weeps the 136th on its list of the 500 greatest songs of all time. So here it is. This is The Beatles with While My Guitar Gently Weeps.

That was the Beatles there with While My Guitar Gently Weeps. Geoff Healy was born March the 25th, 1966, and was a Canadian blues, rock and jazz singer, guitarist and songwriter, who attained popularity in the 1980s and 1990s. When he was 1 year old, Healy lost his sight due to retinoblastoma, a rare cancer of the eyes. Healy began playing guitar at an early age, developing his unique style of playing the instrument flat on his lap. Geoff Healy covered While My Guitar Gently Weeps on his Hell to Pay album, released on the Artiza label in 1990. I am told that George Harrison collaborated on this track. So here he is. This is Geoff Healy with While My Guitar Gently Weeps.

Well, there it is. That's the Jeff Healey Band with their version of While My Guitar Gently Weeps. And you're listening to the Blues Cafe with me, Steve James. Time now for a regular feature called Joker in the Pack. This is a regular feature in the show where I play a tune that's not necessarily blues. It's just a song that I love and I want to share with you. This week's Joker is a great tune called Smart Dress Man by ZZ Top. They're an American rock band, or they were an American rock band, formed in Houston, Texas in 1969. For 51 years, it consisted of vocalist-guitarist Billy Gibbons, drummer Frank Beard, and bassist-vocalist Dusty Hill, until Hill's death in 2021. Sharp Dressed Man was released on their 1983 album, Eliminator. The guitar solo in the song was chosen by Guitar World as number 43 in their 2009 list of the 50 greatest guitar solos. So from Eliminator, here is ZZ Top with Sharp Dressed Man.

Well, that's ZZ Top there with Sharp Dressed Man. And ZZ Top have been my joker in the pack this week. Strictly not a blues song there, but one I love, and I wanted to share it with you. Time now for a second song from my artists of the week, the Altered Five Blues Band. Released on Blind Pig Records on February the 27th, 2026, here is the Altered Five Blues Band with Dare Me to Do It.

And that was the Altered Five Blues Band there with Dare Me to Do It. And the Altered Five Blues Band have been my Artists of the Week this week. St. Louis-born roots music guitarist, singer and songwriter Jeremiah Johnson crosses the genre lines and does a great job doing it on his album Hi-Fi Drive-By. The album was released on October the 21st, 2022 on Rough Records and finds Jeremiah delivering 10 songs. He co-produced the album with the St. Louis legends Tom Maloney and Paul Nethus and recorded it with some of the finest musicians St. Louis has to offer. So from Hi-Fi Drive-By, here is Jeremiah Johnson with The Squeeze.

And that's Jeremiah Johnson there with a song called The Squeeze. Willie Mae Thornton was born December the 11th, 1926, better known to us all as Big Mama Thornton. She was an American rhythm and blues singer and songwriter, and she was the first to record Lieber and Stoller's Hound Dog in 1952, which became her biggest hit, staying 7 weeks at number one on the Billboard R&B chart and selling almost 2 million copies. From her Ball and Chain album, released on Ahuli Records, here is Big Mama Thornton with Sometimes I Have a Heartache.

And that was Big Mama Thornton there with Sometimes I Have a Heartache. But looking at the time, I'm going to have to bring today's show to a close. My name is Steve James, and you've been listening to my Blues Cafe. So thank you for joining me for the last hour. It's been my pleasure to bring the blues to you. So have a great week and stay safe. And I'll catch you the same time, same place next week for some more great blues. And to play us out of the show, here is Slash featuring Demi Lovato with Papa Was a Rolling Stone. My name's Steve James, and I'll catch you very soon.

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1: 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Thanks for joining me again. Well, I got another great show lined up. Songs you know, songs you don't know, songs you love and some you hate. And of course, I've got the number ones coming up as well in about half an hour's time. And today, I'm going to start the show off with Dr. Hook, Sharing the Night Together.

The Beatles, Don't Let Me Down. And we had a great track to start the show off with, Dr. Hook was Sharing the Night Together. I got Sir Elton John now with a bit of a long song, Benny and the Jets.

0: Benny and the Jets, Sir Elton John. Yes, a great track to have on. It's a classic party show. Coming up now, I've got Ellen O'Day with The Undercover Angel and a Kiwi track, The Exponents with The Summer You Never Meant. Yes. And right after that, I've got the jukebox and the instrumental track. It's just me, Johnny C.
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Kiwi music, the Exponents, the Summer You Never Meant. And Alan O'Day with, oh, you could say it's a bit of a disco tune, Undercover Angel. And here goes the jukebox.

Not on the great 60s English bands, the Swinging Blue Jeans, You Are No Good, the Jukebox Classic, and on to the instrumental, and I've got Dwayne Eddy with Bonnie Comeback.

0: The man with the big twang, Dwight Eddy, with Bonnie Come Back. The instrumental track, and I've got another one coming up in the next hour.
1: Excuse me, miss.
2: Oh, hello.
1: Are you looking for a game?
2: Well, it's very kind of you, but my fiancé is assistant professional here, and he's giving me lessons.
1: Jolly good.
2: Yes.
1: Has he given you one in a bunk yet? Or do you just have fun playing around with each other?
2: You are awful, but I like you.

Who was it? It was Hurricane Smith. T-Rex coming up now with Children of the Revolution. And right after that, I got Deep Purple doing a cover.

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0: Deep Purple doing a cover there, Kentucky Woman. How do you like that version? I actually like it myself. And before that, T-Rex with Children of the Revolution.
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5: 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Number one yesterday.
0: And here we go with the first number one in the show, Michael Holiday, The Story of My Life. Went to number one on the 14th of February, 1958, and was number one for 2 weeks.
6: Remember, 1958. Number one.
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Michael Holliday, The Story of My Life, went to number one on the 14th of February 1958, was number one for 2 weeks. The Fantastic Baggies and My Heart is an Open Book.

And that was the Fantastic Baggies, My Heart is an Open Book. And let's go on a rampage now, a teenage one with the sweet. And I'm going to follow that with the Bee Gees with Spicks and Specks. It's just me, Johnny.

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Classic Kiwi there, Sharon O'Neill. Maxine. And before that, we had the Bee Gees with Spicks and Specks, and the Sweet with A Teenage Rampage. And now let's put a dollar into the

Oh, yeah, that was a great cover, wasn't it? That was a band called Stack with Good Golly, Miss Molly, the Rockabilly Rock and Roll track. And we've run out of time, and taking us to the top, the Dell Vikings with Come Go With Me. I'll catch you in the brand spanking new hour.

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0: How about you play another Beatles song for us, Johnny?
3: Okay, then.

Oh, yes, a great Beatles track there, Drive My Car, and Alan Golden now with Thank You For Being A Friend. Going to follow that with the Bay City Rollers and the Pop Mechanics before we play the jukebox. It's just me, Johnny C.

The Bob Mechanics here, Jumping Out a Window. And before that, the Bay City Rollers with Give a Little Love. And Andrew Gold with Thank You for Being a Friend. And I hope you're my friend. Here goes the jukebox.

Ray Stevens doing what I call a serious song, because he's known for doing comedic songs. That was a track called Deep Purple in the Jukebox. And on to the instrumental, and I've got Arcola with Tequila.

0: Tequila!
1: Alcaola's version of Tequila, the instrumental track. And on to an Aussie record. And right after that, I've got Danny B. Harvey and Misty Moon with When the Levee Breaks. It's just me, Johnny C.
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0: Danny Vihavi and Misty Moon, When the Levee Breaks. And before that, we had an Aussie track, Mental as Anything, He's Just No Good for You. Yeah, I told you so. Well, on to the next number one.
1: Your record's just got to number one.
2: Number one.
3: Number one.
4: Number one.
5: Number one. Number one yesterday.
0: And we're going back to February 1961. Walk Right Back. And Ebony Eyes went to number one for 1 week.
6: Remember 1961.
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10: Number one.

The plane was way overdue, so I went inside to the airline's desk, and I said, "Sir, I wonder why 12:03 is so late." He said, "Oh, they probably took off late, or they may have run into some turbulent weather and had to alter their course." I went back outside and I waited at the gate, and I watched the beacon light from the control tower as it whipped through the dark ebony skies as if it

A double number one for the Ibley Brothers. Walk Right Back and Ebony Eyes. Went to number one on the 23rd of February for 1 week in 1961. I can't understand why that wasn't in the charts a little bit longer. Well, the Searchers now, and Peter and Gordon, and I'm going to have a Kiwi track from the late great Max Merritt and the Meteors. And coming up after that, I've got the Jukebox.

It's the Classic Pardon Show with Johnny C.

Oh, yes, great Kiwi music. The late, great Max Merritt and the Meteors with Candy Row. Peter and Gordon before that with Sunday for Tea, and the Searchers with Sweets for My Sweet. And now, the jukebox.

Vince Martin and the Terriers with Cindy, Oh Cindy. And now the rockabilly rock and roll track. It's from Linda Gail Lewis with Rocking My Life Away.

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Lulu, Melody Fair. We've run out of time again. Taking us to the top, Helen Shapiro with Let's Talk About Love. 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

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Billy Joel now with The River of Dreams. Alana Miles with If You Want To. And I got a Kiwi classic coming up, Split Ends with One Step Ahead. It's just me, Johnny C.

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0: they better.
1: Yeah, they better, right? Bobby Darin, Modification, the Jukebox Classic. And on to the instrumental, and I've got the Shadows with Theme for Young Lovers.

0: 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Coming up now, I've got the Birds and a Beatles track.
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Oh, yes, a Beatles track there, From Me to You and the Birds, with Wasn't Born to Follow, from the soundtrack of the film Easy Rider. 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
1: 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And before the break, America were their classic, A Horse with No Name. And let's do a number one.
2: Your records just got to number one.
3: Number one.
4: Number one.
5: Number one.
6: Number one.
7: Number one yesterday.
1: And the next number one is The Equals. Baby Come Back went to number one on the 3rd of July 1968, was number one for 3 weeks.
8: Remember 1968. Number one.
9: Number one.
10: Number one.
11: Number one.

0: And that was Equals. Baby Come Back. It went to number one on the 3rd of July 1968 and was number one for 3 weeks. And I'm proud to say that I have that 45 in my possession.
1: I give you 10 gold tickets.
2: I thought he was up to something, sir. Smuggling opium, I shouldn't wonder.
1: Not opium, rhinoceros horns. What for?
2: Oh, well, they grinds up the powder, sir, and makes what they calls an African dizziac.
3: What on earth's that?
2: I know, sir. Sort of powder, sir, that makes you want to,
3: You filthy beast.
4: You promised me, green grass, not to tell what you heard. Whispering grass, say, you can't keep your word. Keep your word, sing lofty.

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0: classic Aussie track, Air Supply, the one that you love. And before that, from It Ain't Half Hot Mum, Windsor Davies and Don Estelle with Whispering Grass. It's just me, Johnny C.
1: How about you play another Beatles song for us, Johnny?
0: Okay then.

Another great Kiwi classic, Alison Durbin, Don't Come Any Closer. And before that, we had the Beatles doing Girl. Well, time for the jukebox.

Sandy Shaw in the Jukebox. That's a track called Stop. You don't hear that on the radio very often, do you? Well, it's time for the Rockabilly Rock and Roll track, and I've got Eddie Cochran doing Come On, Everybody.

Ah, yeah, another great rockabilly rock and roll track. That, of course, was the late, great Eddie Cochran with Come On, Everybody, and Look at the Time. Yes, another hour has just about finished. Taking us to the top now, I've got Mr. Collins, Phil, with One More Night. It's just me, Johnny C.

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0: Ooh. Oh no, you can't do that.
6: How dare you?
7: It's disgusting. It's immoral.
0: But you're going to play it anyway, aren't you?
8: Yeah.

And here we are to another brand spanking new hour, and starting this hour off with Dr. Hook, Baby Makes a Blue Jeans Talk. Here, an un-PC song now. Once, if you said that to a lady, she'd take it as a compliment. Now it's an insult and you get a slap. You can't win, can you? Well, as you noticed, no Miss M. She's not here today, but I have got the dog. China the dog is here, and she's lying in the other chair, snoring. Yeah, typical, isn't it? Yeah, you can't get good help around here. Well, do what, Denise. Here's your track, The Passions, with Just to Be With You.

There you go, Doo-Wop Denise, the passions just to be with you. Yes, Doo-Wop Denise. Well, I've got the Badfinger now with a track that you don't normally hear on the radio from them. Right after that, and coming up now, I've got Gordon Lightfoot. Right after him, I've got Badfinger with a track you don't normally hear on the radio, and then a Kiwi classic from the late great Sir Ray Columbus. It's just me, Johnny Singh.

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0: by great Dick Dale, the King of Surf Guitar, with a track called F Groove. That was the instrumental. Finders Keepers coming up now with It's Friday, Kinda Monday. It's just me, Johnny C.
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0: Jess Newton, the Queen of Hearts and Finest Keepers, with It's a Friday, Kind of Monday, and it's time for our next number one.
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0: Our next number one is Art Garfunkel with Bright Eyes, the Rabbit Song. It went to number one on the 14th of April 1979 and was number one for 6 weeks.
6: Remember 1979.
7: Number one.
8: Number one.
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Art Garfunkel, Bright Eyes, from the movie Watership Down, which was a film all about rabbits, if you're wondering why I said the song was about rabbits. It went to number one on the 14th of April 1979 and was number one for 6 weeks.

Keeping music there from a band called False Hopes with Bright Star. Before that, we had Status Quo rocking it up with Rollover Beethoven and Helen Shapiro singing all about Little Miss Lonely. And now it's time to play the jukebox.

Jan and Dean, the little old lady from Pasadena, the jukebox classic. And on to the rockabilly rock and roll track, and I got the Devil's Daughters with I'm Coming For You.

Now that was a great track, one that the Devil's Daughters. I'm coming for you, the rockabilly rock and roll track. And on to the bread track. Well, I've run out of bread tracks, but I've got David Gates, who was one of the members of Bread. Here he is with a track called Anne.

with the track called Anne. You can hear the sound of bread there, couldn't you? Well, that's me finished for another day. 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Thank you for putting up with me over there. And the CGR Radio Service listeners in Vancouver, Washington. Remember, don't drink and drive. Be kind to your cats and dogs and be kind to your mum. And I'm going out with Johnny Tillotson, Poetry in Motion. I'll be back next week. Catch you later.

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Hello, I am Steve Whitlock. Welcome to 60 minutes of the best in old or new soft rock music. Yes, it is all about the best in old or new soft rock music. And we've got some classics on the show to play you within the next 60 minutes. Your chance to get your mentions, your shout-outs and dedications on the show. We have our music feature, which is called the 2-for-1, where we play you two soft rock tracks back-to-back. All that to come, as I said, within the next 60 minutes. But what an absolute classic kicking us off from John Lennon, George Harrison, Ringo Starr and Paul McCartney, of course. The Fab Four, the Beatles, and a classic for them called While My Guitar Gently Weeps. And we'll continue with those classics now, and here's one from 1975, August 1975, in fact. This is the Eagles, and One of These Nights.

We like to play you some rare classic tracks that don't get very much airplay these days. A classic there from Foreigner, and feels like the first time. Ahead of that, you heard the Eagles and One of Those Nights. It is the Soft Rock Classic Show. I am Steve Whitlock. Wherever you are listening to us today, it's great to have you company on the show. Thank you very much indeed for tuning in. If you would like to get in touch with the show, maybe get yourself a mention on the show, because some people like just to hear their name read out on the air. And if you're one of those people and you'd like us to give your name a mention on the air, or maybe you are celebrating something this week, or maybe there's a particular soft rock song you'd like us to feature on the show, then it'd be great to hear from you. 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It'll be great to hear from you. 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

Mark, who got in touch with the show, and I'm going to say happy birthday to you, Derek, who's celebrating his 40th birthday this coming week. Thank you very much indeed, guys, for getting in touch. It is the Soft Rock Classic Show, as I said, and we'll be doing our 2-for-1 very shortly. We're playing you 2 classic soft rock tracks back to back, so make sure you keep it here on the Soft Rock Classic Show.

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It is the Soft Rock Classic Show with me, Steve Ruddock. Wherever you are listening to us today, it's great to have you company on the show. Music there from Tom Petty and the Heartbreakers and Refugee. Don't forget, if you want to get in touch with us on the show, get yourself a mention or get yourself a shout out, that'd be great to hear from you. 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So if you want to get in touch with us on the show today, then that's the contact details to do that. Now, if you're a regular listener to the show, you know we do a musical feature on the show, which is called The Two from One. It's where we play you two soft rock songs back to back. And on today's show, we're featuring the British rock band Badfinger. Yes, Badfinger consisted of Peter Hamm, Ron Griffin, Mike Gibbons, and Tom Evans. They started back in 1968, and they ran all the way up to 1983 when they decided to go their own way. Back in 1970s, they had their biggest success with four consecutive worldwide hits. And the two songs we're going to play from Badfinger today are both taken from the year 1971. You're going to hear a track called Day After Day, but kicking off our two from one today, it's a track called Baby Blue. Badfinger are today's two from one.

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Two tracks back to back from one artist or group.

Two classic tracks there from the British rock group Badfinger, both taken from 1971. You heard Day After Day and Baby Blue. Badfinger were today's 2 for 1, and if you'd like to choose the next 2 for 1, get your favourite soft rock artist, band, group, singer, two tracks from them played back to back, then all you need to do is let us know the name of the artist, the name of the two tracks, and send them to softrockclassics@aol.com. 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

music there from Blind Faith, and that track was called Can't Find My Way Home. Got to give a big mention to Chris and Paula, who got in touch with the show. They said they're loving some of the classic tracks that we're featuring on the show, and they asked if I could possibly play something from Egner Winter Group, maybe something like Free Ride, if you can find it. I know you're sitting there thinking, who the heck are Egner Winter Group? Well, they're an American group that had Egner Holland Winter as their lead singer. And Egner Holland Winter was an American musician who is famous for being a multi-instrumentalist. Yes, he's a highly skilled keyboardist, a saxophonist, and a percussionist. He often plays an instrument while singing. And Egner Winter Group had their most success in the early 70s with tracks such as Frankenstein and the track that Chris and Paul have asked for from 1973, a track called Free Ride. So Chris and Paul, I've scoured the Soft Rock Archives, and I've dug this track up especially for you. Enjoy it. 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

What a classic track that is, and that's what we do here on the Soft Rock Classic Show, play your classics and rarities, tracks that don't get very much radio airplays. And what a classic that was, The Grateful Dead and Friend of the Devil. Ahead of that, you heard a rarity from the Egner Winter Group and a track called Free Ride, and we especially play that one for Chris and Paul. I am at Stephen Ock, and I'm afraid to say time's nearly beaten us on this edition of the Soft Rock Classic Show. Yes, we're nearly out of time, so I just want to say a big thank you for your company, and hopefully you've enjoyed the selection of tracks that we've played on today's show. We'll be back very soon here on this station with even more of the best in old or new soft rock music as we take you on another journey to the softer side of rock music, right here on the Soft Rock Classic Show.

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1: Well done, first mate. Weird place. I must say, some of the birds look a bit odd.
0: It's to be expected, sir. What should we call this place? Lord Raglan Bay?
1: No, nothing so fanciful. Just Raglan will do fine. Have you in a wireless set, first mate?
0: Yes, sir. Let me troll across the dial and see what is happening.
1: My goodness, all the stations sound exactly the same. It's just like being back in the homeland.
0: Yes, wait, sir. 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
2: Today I saw her for the first time since she left me. And she said, "I got a favor to ask of you." And I said, "All right, what is it?" And she said, "You know, you always told me if I ever needed any help, just to ask you and that you'd help me." And I said, "Yeah, I remember." And she said, "Well, there's this fella that I've been going with, and I just found out that he's been slipping around on me. And I thought that maybe if you'd write me a letter and tell me that you miss me and that you still love me, that he might find it and he might read it, and it might make him jealous, and I might not lose him." And I said, "Okay, I'll write you the letter."
3: "Dear sweetheart, just a line to let you know that I still think about you, and I still love you so. I remember your kisses, and every time you held me tight. But most of all, I remember the good times that we had each night. Dear sweetheart, if you're lonely, just let me know, for you're still my one and only, and I still love you so. I'm gonna close for now, sweetheart, and try to go on without you. But don't forget, I'll always love you, no matter what you do. So now, I've written the letter the way you've asked me to, and I hope it makes him jealous the way you want it to. For I've told you that I still love you, and I want to be with you."
2: But you know, sweetheart, the saddest part, I'm not pretending, for I still do.

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They caught him at the trestle down by the sea. And now poor Joe is doing KB.

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0: 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Yeah, I am talking to you. 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

0: This is a song that's on Hotel California, which should be out in a couple weeks. This is a song features Don Henley on lead vocal. This is called Wasted Time.
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The work's on. This thing's called Another Man Done Gone. As far as I know, it comes from the days of slavery. And as an old work song, here it is. I'd like to dedicate this one to the memory of Stevie Ray. Another Man Done Gone.

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Emily Esplin with her brand new single. It's called Paranoia. Welcome along. My name is John Watson, and you're listening to a show with a difference. It's called New Music Aotearoa, and it's a show where I play a whole heap of brand new New Zealand music by New Zealand music artists. And these tracks are the types of tracks that you don't necessarily hear on mainstream radio stations, either here in Aotearoa, New Zealand, or anywhere else in the world for that matter. And so I suppose if they did get airplay on those mainstream radio stations, there wouldn't be a need for this show, and I'd be out of a job. That'd be sad, wouldn't it? Anyway, the good news is that Kiki Rothwell has got a brand new album out. It's called Plagued by Visions, and today I'm going to be playing for you two tracks from that new album. The first one is called A Dying Knight's Lament, and I'll be playing a second track from her later in the show.

Kiki Rothwell. It's called A Dying Knight's Lament from her brand new album called Plague by Visions. And Kiki is a completely self-taught independent force who writes, produces and mixes everything out of her home studio. Not bad, huh? Coming up, a brand new track from Sam V and Choice Vaughn. This one's called Gone. You're listening to New Music Aotearoa. I'm your host, John Watson. Welcome along.

0: Sam V and Choice Vaughan. That's all one word, Choice Vaughan. Unusual, but nevertheless, it is what it is. And it's a song from their brand new album called Vice and Virtue. And again, I'll also be playing a second track from that album later in the show. Coming up, a track from Becca Caffin. And this one's called Caroline.
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Becca Caffin, her brand new single called Caroline, and it's on an album called Isn't It Romantic. Coming up, got a brand new track for you from a group called Eigenface, and the song is called Twizel. Now, I want to tell you a little bit of a story about Twizel. It's a small town in the centre of New Zealand's South Island. And when my wife and I were down that way a few years ago, we were sitting in a cafe having coffee, and I deliberately mispronounced the name of the town. And I said something like, "Oh, it's so nice to be here in Twizel." And this elderly gentleman sitting at another table stood up, came over to us, looked me in the eye, and said very strongly, "The place is called Twizel." And I've never said Twizel apart from this little segment in the show again. Anyway, Eigenface are having a tour of New Zealand, which starts in October this year. And if you want to get tickets to go and see them, they're going to be all over the country. Simply go to undertheradar.co.nz. So coming up, the latest track from Eigenface called Twizel.

0: crash beside an artificial lake.
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0: The brand new song from Eigen Face, named after a small town in the South Island of New Zealand called Twizel.
1: The very best in new New Zealand tracks by New Zealand-based artists. This is New Music Aotearoa with your host, John Watson.

It's one of those songs that you just have to rock from side to side. Nothing like a good bit of reggae to lift your day. That was Corella and their brand new single, Not I. Coming up, a brand new single, another one from Lottie Gilmore. And this one's called The Days. It also features on the track Spencer Coyle. We talk-

0: Those were the days.
1: Lottie Gilmore and Spencer Coyle, a brand new single for them. It's called The Days. Now, one of the great things I get to do during this show is play brand new music that no one has ever heard before. And this track is no exception. I really like this one. It's been sent through to me from the group Flamingo Pier, and it's called Cool Nights.

Flamingo Pier and a brand new song from them called Cool Nights. You're listening to New Music Aotearoa. I'm your host, John Watson. Now, it's roughly about the halfway time in the show, and it's at this stage that I like to play for you a golden oldie New Zealand classic. And this week, we're going right back to 1970, 56 years ago, can you believe it, when this song came out, a group called The Rumour, and it's got a French-sounding name, but I'll try and pronounce it at the end of the song. So, let's put a coin in the jukebox and go back in time.

0: L'amour est l'enfant de la liberté. There you are. Love is the child of freedom. Great song, that. My wife loved that song and probably still does. Anyway, coming up, a brand new song from Oni Kidman. This one's called Fragile Little Egos.
1: You pass judgment like you're getting paid.

They were a group called The Rumour, and while the song was released in 1970, it made the top charts for 6 weeks in 1971, and it did so for something like 6 weeks, composed by Shade Smith and sung by his twin brother Gerard. The song is called, wait for it,

Goodness me, we've got some great talent here in Aotearoa, New Zealand. That was Oni Kidman and her new single called Fragile Little Egos. Now, you may remember earlier in the show that I promised you a second track from Kiki Rothwell and her album called Plagued by Visions. Well, this one is it's an unusual track. It should be, because the name certainly is. It's called Lamb Eats Wolf.

Well, I told you at the start of the show that this was a show with a difference. I wasn't wrong, was I? That was Kiki Rockwell, another track from her album. That track called Lamb Eats Wolf. Certainly is a show with a difference. Now here's the second track from Sam V and Choice Vaughan that I promised you earlier. This one's called Limb.

Thank you very much to Emily Mackey from DRM Music Consultants, who sent me through that track from Sam V and Choice Vaughan, a song called Limb, from their new album called Vice and Virtue, and it's just been released. Now, something different again. This this is Gareth Thomas, a song called Lily Knows Electricity.

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It's the best in new music by New Zealand artists.

Rosetta and Tori Lee there with their brand new single called Inspo. An unusual name for a song, I know, but hey, they chose it. This is the latest from Charisma Club. This one's called Your Love.

Charisma Club, their latest single called Your Love. Well, that's it from me. I'm about to give up my studio chair for my colleague right here on your favourite radio station. I have been your host, John Watson, and over the last hour, you've been listening to a show with a difference called New Music Aotearoa. It's been a show where I've been playing the very latest new New Zealand music by New Zealand music artists. And my thanks go out to New Zealand On Air, Knickknack Media, Radio Dash, Indie Music Consultants, DRM, and all of the independent Kiwi music promoters and artists themselves who send me in some great tracks to feature on the show. And if you'd like to submit tracks through to me for Airplay Audition, please get in touch. I also love hearing from listeners too, whether the feedback is good or bad. 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New Music Aotearoa is produced in the studio of Radio Te Aroha in Te Aroha, New Zealand. So, until next week, take care of yourselves, look out for each other, and don't do anything that I wouldn't do. Taking us out this week is Dick Johnson. It's called Heartbeat Away.

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3: Hello and a warm welcome to this edition of Just Jazz. It's Just Jazz 171 with me, Steve Hart. Good to have your company. In today's show, music from Jaraz, a cool sound from Rebecca Jade, a new one from Stephen Philip Harvey, and Will Sumner has a cool one out too. All that and more in this edition of Just Jazz. And starting out with Greg Manning, Remember the Time.

a bad version of Michael Jackson's Remember the Time. Greg Manning there. Boy, I remember receiving Remember the Time as a white label. Boy, two generations ago. Well, all right, welcome along to Just Jazz. Hope you're having a lovely week. Hope you had a lovely week. Good to have your company for the show. I want an hour of cool and delicious jazz coming your way for the next hour. My name is Steve Hart. So good to have your company. And more new sound here from Jaraz on the Just Jazz show. And this one's called Trapped in the Groove. Right.

Very cool sound indeed from Jerez. He's all over the socials, so you can't miss him. Go searching for Jerez. And while you're there, go and buy his new single, Trapped in the Groove.

the beautiful voice of Rebecca Jade, and a lovely track there called Please Come Home from the album A Shade of Jade. Like that. 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She sang with the likes of Sir Elton John and played with, sang with Dave Coz and friends. She's done plenty, been singing for 20 years and sounding absolutely wonderful. Do check out the website, rebeccajade.com, for more, where you can probably buy some merch and music as well. Why wouldn't you? Why wouldn't you? Steve Hart with you on Just Jazz. You're listening to one of the best stations there is. Well done. Marvellous choice. Marvellous. Nathan Mitchell, Quentin Gerard and Annie Mallee. And the way you look tonight, you look lovely. Stay just as you are. Go on.

Karen Stevens with Christian McBride from the album Queen Rising. That track is called Release the Grace. Before that, we had Nathan Mitchell, Quentin Gerard, and Annie Malie. And from the album, The Way You Look Tonight, the title track. But going back to Karen Stevens and this track here, don't you think the beginning of it sounds like Luther Vandross, Never Too Much? What do you think? Yes, it's never too much, isn't it? Listen. Boom, boom, boom, boom, never too much. There we are, that's my view anyway. You're listening to Just Jazz, and well, it's a nice little intro, I suppose, and gets if you were around in the 80s, you would recognise that track by the wonderful Luther Vandross. There's a new album out called Happy 100th Birthday, B.B. King. We're going to play a track from the album now. It's called The Thrill Is Gone. Not in this house, mate. Plenty of thrills and spills here, I can tell you. Just Jazz with me, Steve Hart. Good to have you company. Well done. You can check out more about me at stevehartmedia.com if you wish.

not often we feature a bit of blues on Just Jazz, but, well, nice to make the exception now and again. B.B. King from the album Happy 100th Birthday, B.B. King, and a track called The Thrill Is Gone. Riley B. King was born September 16, 1925. Passed away on 14 May 2015, born in Mississippi. And what a catalogue of work he has left behind, but a brand new album out. Happy birthday, happy 100th birthday, B.B. King. Do check it out, lovely stuff. All right, Just Jazz with me, Steve Hart, good to have you company. Hope you're having a lovely, lovely day. Tony Exum Jr. And The Story Goes.

lovely sound there from Tony Exum Jr. A track called And the Story Goes. He's got a website, TonyExumJr.com, and he came out with his first real hit was in 2019, My Name's Tony, which spent 12 weeks on the Smooth Jazz Network's Top 100 chart. Good stuff too. Do check out the website, and as always, buy some music this week. It really does help the artists when you put money in their pocket, I'll tell you. Stephen Philip Harvey and a track called Men of Steel.

0: Stephen Philip Harvey Band and a track called Man of Steel, performed before a live audience, and from the album Multiversal, live at Bop Stop. 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
2: Steve Hart.

John Gittleton and a track called Mr. Jones. Was out shopping last week, doing food shopping with my wonderful wife, and in here in Australia, here in Melbourne, Woolworths is a retailer. It's a supermarket, much like in England, you would have Tesco's. I say that because the majority of listeners to this show are in the UK. And so go to Woolworths, which is just like Tesco's. And I said, I think we run out of coffee for the machine, because we have this machine that whirs and stirs and makes you a nice cup of coffee. You just press one button and within a few minutes, there it is. It's wonderful. And so we're going down the aisle for the coffee. And I think we buy... they come in these kind of brown paper bag type affairs. And I don't know the weight. I'm going to say half a kilo. I don't think I picked it up. I don't think it was a kilo. I'm going to say half a kilo. And Jackie, my wife, says, you know, coffee's really gone up in price. You won't believe it. I said, oh, you know, come off it. A bag of coffee, you know, beans. I mean, they're beans. You know, how much can it cost for a bag of beans? I'll tell you how much it costs for a bag of beans. $65 Australian. $65 Australian for a bag of beans. Instant coffee has never tasted so wonderful.

Nice sound there from Carter Fox, and from the album Physics of the Impossible. That track is called Boomin'. Now, I gave you a wrong website address a little earlier. I said that StephenHarvey.com is the right address for Stephen Harvey, the Stephen Harvey Band, and I've been corrected. The correct website address is Stephen P. Harvey, the letter P, StephenPHarvey.com. Glad I cleared that up. I get complaints when I get things wrong. They pour in. if you would like to send me a complaint, don't go to the station. Go straight to me, stevehartmedia.com. And if you've got some new music to share, well, that's how you can get it to me as well. And if you'd like a request or a dedication, well, just let us know. We can do things like that. There's no charge. Just let us know. Happy to give you a mention. Just turn my own fader down there by mistake. What an idiot. Will Sumner on Just Jazz from the album Rivers. And this one is called Dawn Patrol.

very nice too. Will Sumner, and from his brand new album called Rivers, 8 wonderful tracks on the album, and that's one of them called Dawn Patrol. You can find Will's website at willsumner.com. Do check it out. And a very interesting guy, great performer, and really do like that one. Dawn Patrol by Will Sumner. Okay. Terry Disley and Late Night Rendezvous.

that's got a lovely feeling about it, like that. Terry Disley, Late Night Rendezvous. Okay. And that, my friends, my loyal listeners, is about it for this edition of the Just Jazz Show with me, Steve Hart. I used to have the website justjazz.world. Let it go a few years back, anyway, long story, won't bore you. And I might kind of go and get justjazz.world back again and reactivate it and start doing more blog posts in that area. The price of the price of justjazz.world, I think it was $165 on GoDaddy. Forget about it. They used to be like $20 to get a domain name. Now they're crazy prices, so forget that. Just keep an eye on stevehartmedia.com. That's the only place you need to go. Okay, that's it. My name is Steve Hart. Thank you so much for your company today or this evening, wherever you're listening in the world. Really appreciate you being there. And it will be lovely to hear from you. Going to leave you with Jason Jackson and a track called Daybreak. This is really cool. Like this one. Have a listen. And I'll be back next week. Same time, same place. The Just Jazz Show with more cool, superb Just Jazz music. Okay. See you soon. Bye-bye.

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I'm Tina E., your favorite host, bringing you indie jazz and more. Only the best. Thanks for spending your weekend with me, because I tell you, this show is loaded with tons of sophisticated sounds and smooth vibes, and it gets no smoother than this. Helping us get started in set one of this hour, guitarist Doc Powell covering Beyonce with Love on Top. You can show him some love at DocPowell.com. And joining him on saxophone, Joe Albright, featuring Norman Brown, covering

0: full of life and turning up the flavor, covering the legendary Anita Baker. That was guitarist North Tunes Woodall with Giving You the Best That I Got. You can check him out at tunes.net, and that is Tunes with the number 2. Once again, thank you for spending your weekend with me. Indeed, it is always a pleasure to give you the best that I got. 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

0: 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Set two, that's coming up next. It's the Smooth Jazz Weekend. I'm Tina E.
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0: little spice and a lot of soul, singer-songwriter Lindsay Webster with Perspective. You can check her out at lindsaywebster.com. And joining her in set two of this hour on saxophone, Lance Ellis with When It Rains. You can find out more about him at lanceellis.com. And kicking off set two of this hour, bass is Julian Vaughn with Waiting For You from the album Chapters of Love. He's at julianvaughnmusic.com. I need you to stay tuned as we continue in set two of this hour. We got more polished productions, transcendent arrangements, sizzling horns, magical pianos, and smoking vocals coming up. You don't want to miss it. It's the Smooth Jazz Weekend, and it gets no smoother than this. I'm Tina E.
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On saxophone, that was Marlon Boone with Let's Get Away. He's at marlonboonemusic.com. And I must say that time has gotten away from us because we only have time for one more. And that is bassist Rohan Reed with Song for Ivy. You can find out more about him at rohanreedmusic.com. It's been an honor, an absolute pleasure. I'll see you next weekend. I'm Tina E.

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4: 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RFD, Radio Free Dish Notes in California, and so many. I've got so much music to play for you over the next 4 hours. Let's get started right now.

As my good friend Dave Boxer used to say, a nice way to start off the show with a few waltzes. That's Chubby Checker and Pony Time. And we heard as well from Jerry Butler with Moody Woman. And we started off with Creedence Clearwater Revival and Traveling Band. Welcome to Treasure Island Oldies for this week. This is Michael Godin. I want to let you know that we've got Voice Your Choice happening once again this week, of course. And in the spotlight, it's Dobie Gray with two eras and two big hits, from one from each era, The In Crowd and Drift Away.

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Dave Clark 5 and Do You Love Me on Treasure Island Oldies. Boy, their version was so cool, I think. And yet, the original, which was number 3 in 1962 for the Contours, it was just spectacular. But boy, did they do a really great version of it and kind of complete, almost completely different arrangement than the original by the Contours. Ah, so cool. Welcome to Treasure Island Oldies, our one-hit wonder of the week. In my opinion, it's hard to believe that such a great song, such a great-sounding singer, can have one hit and only one time on the charts. Well, the one-hit wonder of the week is a fellow from Cleveland, Ohio. Sadly passed away in 2020 from Parkinson's disease, but in 1980, he sounded just fantastic. His name's Benny.

amazing blue-eyed soul. And a one-hit wonder of the week on Treasure Island Oldies, Benny Mardones. And Into the Night, it's Treasure Island Oldies, our BBC for this week. I want to go back to one of their mid-cycle albums. One of the, for many, is kind of like a turning point in the career of the Beatles, Rubber Soul. So from 1965, the BBC for this week, the big Beatles classic, Run for Your Life.

the BBC for this week. The Beatles from the Rubber Soul album. That is Run for Your Life on Treasure Island Oldies. Our Made in Canada song. It's originally from Lynn Lake in Manitoba. Made Toronto his home for many, many years. And a hugely successful artist. He was first very popular with his group called Red Rider. And then when he got to become a solo artist, his career kind of took off in more ways than one. In 1992, he scored a huge big hit song, a gold record for him, Made in Canada on Treasure Island Oldies, Tom Cochran. Life is a Highway. Canada!

first time I heard Jimmy Clanton was as a kid when I was maybe, I don't know, five or so. And he had a hit single called Just a Dream. But he had many of them, including that one, Go Jimmy Go, top five in 1960 for Jimmy Clanton. Also, we heard from the Doobie Brothers and Long Train Runnin'. This is Michael Godan, one of the longest running radio shows in the world online. We're in our 30th year. We're going to celebrate the actual 30th anniversary together next May. But boy, it certainly has been a wonderful time together all these years. And I sure appreciate you listening for all this time, too. I've got many listeners that have been listening to the show maybe not the first year, but certainly at the beginning of the second. Unreal. Just so cool. Well, coming up on the 12th of October on Treasure Island Oldies. We'll be live on Sunday, the 12th of October for Thanksgiving special. And we'll be live at 6 Pacific, 7 Mountain, 8 Central, 9 Eastern, and 10 Atlantic on WTND in Macomb, Illinois. And all around the world on BPN, the Broadcast Partners Network. Treasure Island Oldies. Welcome to the Treasure Island Oldies Lounge once again this week. Ooh. Couple of really, really cool tunes for your lounge double. First off, a group that was formed in Paris. Lead vocals by Blossom Dearie from

East Durham in New York. A big band to back her up. From 1956, it's Lullaby of Birdland. And then we'll follow it up with one of the final big hit songs for Perry Como in 1973. And I Love You So. Your lounge double this week, right here on Treasure Island Oldies.

Your lounge double this week on Treasure Island Oldies, Perry Como and I Love You So, and the Blue Stars with Lullaby of Birdland. As we spin the wheel of travel now, the wheel of travel takes us this week to Los Angeles, California, the home of Rob Grill and the Grassroots. From 67, this is Love and Fame.

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Boy, happy birthday, guys. 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

0: once again, a very happy birthday wishes going out to Johnny Cole at Rag FM in Raglan, New Zealand, and Lemoyne Westerbeck at KWQQ, WQ106.3 FM in Farmington, Iowa. You know, it's so many years that both of those stations and the same guys who run those stations have been running Treasure Island Oldies. So thank you very much. And once again, happy birthday.
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0: Guess Who in no time on Treasure Island Oldies. 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

Booker T and the MGs and Hip Hugger on Treasure Island Oldies, wrapping up our first hour on this week's edition of the show. I hope you can join me. I've got three more hours of great songs to play for you right here on WTND in Macomb, Illinois, and all around the world on the